around the Princess Royal Hospital on 1350 AM and on the internet. 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

Strange faces, a new place, can't keep the ghost away. Now just beyond the darkest hour, and just behind the dawn.

La mer les a bercés le long des golfes clairs et d'une chanson d'amour la mer a bercé mon cœur pour la vie la mer qu'on va danser le long des golfes clairs à des reflets d'argent la mer des reflets changeants.

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down abreast. 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
1: 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Whether a treatment is necessary is decided by the healthcare provider in the country you're visiting. Medically necessary healthcare may include things like emergency treatment and visits to A&E, treatment for long-term or pre-existing medical conditions, and routine medical care for pre-existing conditions that need monitoring. Not all state healthcare is free within the EU and Switzerland, and so you may have to pay for services that you would normally get free on the NHS. And GHIC is not a substitute for travel insurance. It may not cover all health costs and never covers repatriation costs. Make sure you have travel insurance as well as your car. For further information about GHIC, including the full range of medically necessary state-provided health care it may cover, and how to apply for the card, go to the UK Government's Global Health Insurance Card website.
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3: 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Time for another classic track. Love this one.

0: You're listening to Paul B on Middowns Radio, and I have Kathy with me. We've got the third and final clue now in our Golden Chart Topper, UK number one on the 6th of August 1978. We've had two clues so far that it's a hit by a duo. One was a British and Australian singer, songwriter and actress born in 1948 in Cambridge in the UK. The other is an American actor and singer born in 1954 in Englewood, New Jersey in the USA. And then one moved to Melbourne, Australia with her family when she was just 5 years old. The other began acting in television before transitioning to a leading man in films. Ready for the third and final clue?
1: Yes.
0: The song is one of the best-selling singles in history to date and featured in the highest-grossing film of the summer of 1978 and the highest-grossing musical film at the time. And the song closed the film. So, do you have any idea what the film might be? A musical film, 1978, very, very popular. Still gets people watch it a lot, even now.
1: Not John Travolta's, is it?
0: Yes, that's one half of the duo. Who's the other half?
1: I can see her face, I can't think of her name.
0: And what's the movie?
1: Oh, come on,
0: you're almost there.
1: I know.
0: All right.
1: It's the weather.
0: And you got no idea what the song was, and it closed the film. There was two songs that were big hits and so on, and this is the second one that was
1: closed
0: the film.
1: This one he did in a white suit.
0: No, that's a completely different film. That's Saturday Night.
1: All right, sorry.
0: Anyway, look, let's put you out of your misery. On the 6th of August 1978 in the UK, this was the number one record. It's Olivia Newton-John and John Travolta from the film Grease, and it is You're the One That I Want.

Yeah, me letting all you them and all the money promoter. We are doing this to the dance, then I'm ready. Spain town or run original. I'm a poop on him, chronic, Spanish town original. Fear grandson, chronic, such a field marshal. Officials, give them a new.

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got a rather nice extended version of that song in my CD collection. The first picture of you, the first picture of summer from the Lotus Eaters. Missing You was co-written by John Waite and the lead single from his second album No Breaks. It peaked at number 9 in the United Kingdom in 1984, but was a Billboard number 1, albeit for just 1 week. John Waite, Missing You on the One Hit Wonders from Midtown.

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0: Yeah, get lucky at Daft Punk. Well, we're hoping you're going to get lucky, Lucy, because you're off on the kite surfing mission in Brazil. But luckily with your favourite chiropractor.
1: Yes.
0: Yeah. She's wonderful. You're looking so happy. I have to say, Mike, she's looking so happy. Thank you so much for coming in.
1: Thank you for inviting me.
0: And as you say, anybody who wants to know more, just go on to...
1: The best way to get hold of us is an email, which is fracturecare, one word, at bsuh.nhs.uk, or give us a ring on Brighton 01273 696955, extension 3428.
0: And can they go on YouTube? You sent me a
1: link. Yeah, our videos are hosted on YouTube, and our YouTube channel is called Fracture Care. And we're also on Twitter under Fracture Care also, if you want to follow us.
0: There you go, folks. And very, very interesting. I have had a look myself. It's well worth having a look at what Lucy and her colleagues are doing. So, Lucy, thank you.

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1: Hi, I'm Cathy and I co-present Tiffin with Paul B, which goes out on Midlands Radio on Thursday afternoons. I'm celebrating Midlands Radio at 50 with a track by a pop legend who in 1976, when MDR opened its doors, was going through a lean period when the big hits had dried up. So this was something of a comeback hit, which went to number one in the UK charts and restored his popularity to this day. So here's Cliff Richard and Devil Woman.

all of the day, and all of the night. This is Middowns Radio.

Welcome to the Night Shift. We will be with you through the night, so lay back and relax with us here on Midtown's Radio.